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I mean, herbs are good for everything. 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
3: When I say I'm in love, you best believe I'm in love, L-U-V.

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0: whoever was fertile about the song, which I was connected with about an hour and a half ago, has ground down. 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
1: When you want to put down one take like that, we'll take out all these extra drum things we've added.
0: Something like starting from the beginning feels like the right thing to do, because it is, it seems to me to be tremendously respected. 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
3: If I knew you, I would send you to the store. 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Used to call me Mr. Gip, what's your money worth? 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

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Had me trapped in that cell a bit. 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

0: ball look like Krillin. 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
1: 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It's the difference from the truth and how they telling it. 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If you spook and need a god, know where a cell is. Sometimes you settle with the price to build the etiquette. 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I went through desert.

0: 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Locked up with some pimps, told me sell a bitch.
1: Black gangsters are at it again. I wonder who they fucked up today.